0: Barrows Point in Maryland's Baltimore County to highlight a $3.7 billion investment by Anduril Industries, which plans a new 2 million square foot shipyard that will build components for nuclear powered submarines,
1: including autonomous subs, torpedo tubes, and critical components for our cutting-edge Virginia-class attack submarine.
0: The historic industrial site was founded by Maryland Steel Company and delivered its first ship in 1891. It's being redeveloped as a technology and industrial park. CEO Brian Schimpf says with Arsenal 2, they will return large-scale shipbuilding to a site that can once again define American naval power. Governor Wes Moore, a Democrat, was not allowed to speak at the event, but says he supports the project.
2: This deal will drive $3.7 billion in investment and 14,000 jobs.
0: I'm Jennifer King.
3: An Oscar winner, Eva Marie Saint, has died at her home in Los Angeles at the age of 102. This is AP News.
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Love and Life again, Ella Langley there, Chris Matthews checking in. End of Tuesday, second Monday. Well, at least it's done. Hang tight. Think as you drunk some Riley Green up after Tyler Hubbard.

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0: Think As You Drunk, paying homage to the big dog daddy, Toby Keith himself. There's Riley Green. I'm Chris Matthews. Shouting out, throwing some good news into your world. A fisherman in Oregon is crediting his Apple headphones for helping save his life. Joseph, he was on a solo fishing trip, suddenly got trapped under a massive boulder. He couldn't get to his phone, but he had his earbuds in. Managed to call for help. He sent voice commands through his earphones and was later airlifted to a hospital where he underwent facial reconstruction surgery. His mom saying it's a miracle that he's still alive. I love the fact that his earbuds actually listened to him, because if it was up to Siri to save my life, she'd, I don't know, save my wife or something. She can't hear.
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0: Keep it here for today's best country.

It'll bend by now. Morgan Wallen there. Chris Matthews just happy to be hanging here and finishing things up on a Monday. Nope, a second Monday. It's Tuesday.

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1: News, I'm Ben Thomas. A cyber attack on Arizona's court system has compromised personal information for some 1.3 million people with unpaid court fees and fines. The breach is believed to have started when a court employee clicked a malicious link in an email. Records of nearly 30,000 orders of protection and 150,000 foster care reports were also taken. In other news, Jennifer King reports,
2: I was not participating at the wedding. There was a different event.
3: Umar Kremlev, the Russian oligarch who helped bankroll the Bahamas wedding of Donald Trump Jr. and Bettina Anderson, says the president's son has paid back the money.
2: He did repay the money I spent on the present. But frankly speaking, I do not understand why he decided to do so. It was a shared event.
3: Kremlev is the president of the International Boxing Association. He spoke Tuesday at a news conference in Istanbul.
2: It is as if I invite you to come and visit my country house. Would you expect me to issue an invoice to them afterwards?
3: His remarks echoed President Trump, who on September 18th was asked whether it was appropriate for his son to accept Kremlev's hospitality.
4: It's totally allowed, and a lot of people have parties, and but it's totally allowed. But as I understand it, he paid him back.
3: Last month, ProPublica reported that Kremlev, recently honored by Russian President Vladimir Putin, paid hundreds of thousands of dollars towards the three-day wedding party, renting out a private island and paying for a fireworks display. Don Jr. and his wife have defended the arrangement and call Kremlev a dear friend. I'm Jennifer King.
1: Paramount has closed its $81 billion takeover of Warner Brothers Discovery. The new Hollywood giant will be known as Skydance. The stock market hit new heights, the S&P climbing 0.6% and the NASDAQ 0.4%, both setting new closing highs. The Dow rose 253 points, about 0.5%. Oil prices steadied a bit today, but Brent crude again settled above $100 per barrel. This is AP News.
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Houston, Texas. I can tell she's Ella Langley. I'm Chris Matthews. Let him in anyway. How about some Blake Shelton? Let's get some new Blake on after Billy Currington.

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0: Let him in anyway. Latest Blake Shelton. Hi, Chris Matthews. Happy to be hanging with you. Finishing things up, though. It's some good news into your second Monday, first Tuesday. Kevin recently proposed to Megan. I don't know if this is because they were caught in a crash of more than 60 vehicles on the Santee Bridge in South Carolina, but they were traveling from Philly for a vacation. When traffic stopped, Kevin was like, well, I mean, he had planned it a day later at the beach in South Carolina. I was like, well, we're here. Got nothing else to do. Will you marry me? Megan said yes.
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2: 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We do like to take the high road. However, we still got some friends in low places. Heck, we play country music for everybody.
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0: Yeah, if you need someone, say so. There's Dan and Shay and Chris Matthews. Till the ends of the earth, Ty Myers doing his thing, Chris Matthews doing mine with some Hudson Westbrook. Ty and Huds on the way.
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0: painted you pretty, Hudson Westbrook there. I am Chris Matthews. Happy to be kicking it and finishing things up. Made it through your second Monday, your first Tuesday. New Kenny Chesney's on the way. Love and Remember Me That Way. If you haven't heard it, playing it for you after Lauren Elena and Chase Matthew. All My Exes. Next is
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2: Hey, y'all. 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Here's my new song, Wannabe. 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
1: 80 News, something Thomas. The shot gloves Immigration and Customs Enforcement ordered were tested by the Army 2 years ago. Lisa Dwyer reports the study found
2: participants felt intense pain, stopped fighting, and feared additional exposures. That's according to a previously unreleased Army study from 2024 that found the devices were effective in helping guards quickly get control of combative inmates. I signed a contract for 6,000 pairs of shock gloves, saying the gloves will help keep officers safe and prevent the use of lethal force. The manufacturer warns they should not be used on high-risk populations. I'm Lisa Dwyer.
1: Cornell University trustees are bringing in former Deputy Attorney General Sally Yates to review how the university handles sexual misconduct complaints. In Tennessee, Krista Pike's now conscious after her failed execution. Ed Donahue reports that word from her attorneys.
3: The lawyers say Pike is awake and speaking as she receives treatment at a hospital. The lethal injection drug didn't kill her, but her lawyers say her arms were left burned and blistered.
1: And the White House has been explaining comments by President Trump at a rally Monday night. Bill Barrow has the story.
4: Donald Trump was talking about gas prices and the Iran war on Monday when he raised the idea of Iran taking out Los Angeles and San Diego.
5: With the war, it's just artificial. It's a little bit high. It's a small price to pay for keeping the world safe, keeping our country safe. They can take out a city. Let them take out Los Angeles. Let them take out San Diego.
4: Critics quickly accused the president of advocating attacks on his own country. Now, it wouldn't be the first time Trump said something provocative about a U.S. city. So that left the White House on Tuesday to clarify that Trump was referring to a scenario he's trying to prevent, not one that he wants or would even joke about. But as with many things involving the president, by the time the explanation came, his original remarks had already echoed many times over. I'm Bill Barrow in Atlanta.
1: This is AP News.
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Country, and she knows that everybody else here does know that as well. Luke Bryan, it's Chris Matthews. Rethinking some things. New country from Luke Combs is coming up, getting into that after Jason Aldean.

0: bet you never thought you'd be such a wonderful, irresistible human being, listening to all this great country music. But we have always had faith in you, and you are killing it. So how about another song?
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0: Just rethinking some things. He's Luke Holmes. What's up? I'm Chris Matthews. Throwing more good news into your world. In Brazil, in Australia, Ken, all right? Jao is 114. Ken is 113. They both had a birthday yesterday. They're born exactly 1 year apart. That's how math works. They exchange photos of themselves holding cards and celebrating each other's birthdays, with the Guinness World Record confirming Jao as the world's oldest living man. And, of course, then Ken is the second oldest. And I love the fact that these two old dudes exchanged birthday cards. I wonder how many $2 bills they gave each other.
1: 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The setting things right on a Sunday. That's
2: what I love about Sunday.
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0: I got water at a wedding from Graylin James. You got Chris Matthews here with some Zach Taub coming up. Just a kid myself. John Morgan on the way as well. And a big old thank you. You got a lot of choices of how you want to spend your evening. I'm just happy you're letting me kick it with you.
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0: just a kid myself, John Morgan, Chris Matthews. I got the Chicken Nugget song from Rodney Atkins, Watching You, coming up. And I'm going to get to drinking with Zach John King as well.
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0: It's a story, a tale, a beat, some licks, a tune that stays in your head. 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It's a friend and a lover, a memory uncovered, a family, a house, and a
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Beautiful Things. She's Megan Maroney. I'm Chris Matthews. Stick around. It'll be worth your while. I said it right. Russell Dickerson up next.

0: Worth Your Wild, Russell Dickerson there. Hi, Chris Matthews. Winding things down on whatever day it is. It's still Tuesday. That's fine. Hey, interesting thing was seen in Charlotte, North Carolina. Police recently stopped two dudes driving an actual couch. They balanced it across two electric scooters. Police called it, well, that's a first. The department said the setup could distract viewers or drivers sharing the road. It's unclear whether any of the dudes received a citation. I do think it would have been more impressive had they put the motor inside the couch.
1: From time to time, we like to put a little church on the radio for you. Lamb, guitar, and words that rhyme, and on the hands of time. And you can thank God for that.

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0: Can't find that kind of dirt cheap. He's Cody Johnson, Chris Matthews. Put your hands up. Going to testify with Jelly Roll here in just a little bit. But first, kicking things off with an all-time classic from George Strait. 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

0: Put your hands up. Jelly Roll doing his thing. Chris Matthews doing mine. Painted You Pretty. Hudson Westbrook's got a new song. Play that for you after a relative new one. Carrying on with Kenny Chesney next.
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1: On this bus, Keith Urban is sitting right next to Justin Moore. And two seats back from Eric Church. And we'll take a ride on their bus next.

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That's Lauren Elena along with Chase Matthew. All My Exes, I'm Rich Krieger. Coming up, Miranda Lambert and Kacey Musgraves have officially squashed their beef. Here's Randy Houser.

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0: That's Riley Green, Think As You Drunk, Randy Houser. Before that, I'm Rich Krieger. And in case you hadn't heard, Miranda Lambert and Casey Musgraves have officially buried the hatchet. They reunited earlier this year on their first ever duet called Horses and Divorces, but Miranda was just asked about it in a recent interview. And she said, like, does it matter anyway? What was it even about? Some dumb girl drama we don't even remember. And then she went on to say how it's best to let old drama be whiskey under the bridge, which also happens to be a lyric from their duet. Miranda summed it up pretty good. She said, I don't have the energy anymore to be so grudgy. Coming up, Jason Aldean.
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That's Tucker Wetmore. Who told you that? I'm Rich Krieger. Coming up, the NFL's richest broadcasters. Also, we'll hear from Luke Bryan.

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0: That's Luke Bryan, Country, and She Knows It. I'm Rich Krieger, and the NFL's richest broadcasters are led by Tom Brady, whose net worth is estimated between $300 and $350 million. Joe Buck, Troy Aikman, and Michael Strahan also sit near the top with net worths ranging from $65 million to $70 million. On the way, Lee Bryce, also Zach Top.
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That Shaboozy and Jelly Roll with Amen. I'm Rich Krieger. Coming up, Billy Ray Cyrus gives a singer a mullet in a new music video. Here's Kenny Chesney.

0: That's Blake Shelton with Let Him In Anyway. Kenny Chesney, right before that. I'm Rich Krieger. And Billy Ray Cyrus is the king of the mullet. So when he was asked to be in a new collaboration with country rock trio Deltona, it's only natural that he gave one of the members a mullet himself. You see, he was in their music video for a remix of their song, Parties in the Back, and he actually shaved the lead singer, Ned Abernathy's hair, into a mullet. Billy Ray said the project lined up perfectly with the 20th anniversary of Hannah Montana because his character sang about wanting his mullet back. Coming up, Stella Lefty, also Tucker Wetmore.
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That's Tucker Wetmore. The song is Wind Up Missing You. Stella Lefty with Boston right before that. I'm Rich Krieger. And coming up, I know it sounds impossible, but scientists have actually been able to figure out how many bubbles are in your glass of beer. Also, we'll hear from Dan and Shay.

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Bringing tomorrow's country stars to you today. You're in Mountain Country.

Killing Me, actually, I wrote here at the ranch as well. I just kind of run around hunting. We were actually in the middle of another song, and I started playing that melody just kind of out of nowhere, and I stopped both of them, and I said, this melody, I don't know where this just came from, but we got to chase it. Whenever that just kind of fell out of my brain and chased that whole idea, and turned out to be a great song on the record.

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That's Kid Myself from John Morgan. I'm Rich Krieger. Coming up, Tracy Lawrence says country stars back in the 90s were wilder than rock stars like Motley Crue. Here's Nitty Gritty Dirt Band.

Regarding the case of country music versus any other music on the radio, we, the judge and jury, find that those other stations are guilty of not playing good music. Yeah. Case dismissed. Play Tomorrow's Country Today for Talking Rock. 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

0: That's Luke Combs, Rethink Some Things, Nitty Gritty Dirt Pan. Right before that, I'm Rich Krieger. And Tracy Lawrence thinks country stars are wilder than rock stars. Well, at least they were back in the 90s. He said, before social media, we were crazy out there. He said, I saw the documentary about the dirt on Motley Crue, and they didn't have anything on us. He said, when people say, you need to write a book because I've got a lot of stories, I'm like, I got to wait for more people to die first. I say that in jest, but yes, I could end careers. We had so much fun back in the 90s. It was wild. On the way, Jason Aldean. 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

That's Kenny Chesney. That's his latest single, Remember Me That Way. Right before that, Jason Aldean, I'm Rich Krieger. Coming up, how to live 7 years longer. Also, Morgan Wallen.

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That's Ty Myers, Ends of the Earth. I'm Rich Krieger. Coming up, Caitlin Butt says that Lainey Wilson never stops working. Here's Luke Bryan.

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0: That's Russell Dickerson, Worth Your Wild. Right before that, Luke Bryan, I'm Rich Krieger. And Caitlin Butts recently toured with Lainey Wilson. And she says that Lainey never stops working. She said, quote, I mean, we're by the pool and she's taking a Zoom call. That's not exactly how most people picture an off day on tour. She said, doing interviews with the media by the pool, we're going to dinner, and as we're waiting for the food to come out, Lainey says, well, we've got 20 minutes to spare. And then she says she's watching her do a photo shoot for her hat company. Caitlin added she thinks Lainey has this kind of energy because she just loves what she does. On the way, Luke Combs.
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0: That's Kate Brown, I Can Feel It. Luke Combs right before that. I'm Rich Krieger. Coming up, an easy way to lose a few pounds. Also, Jelly Roll.
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0: That's Jelly Roll. The song is Hands Up. I'm Rich Krieger, and if you're looking to shed a few pounds, here's an easy trick. 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

0: That's Coe Wetzel along with Ella Langley. The song is Jaded. Tucker Wetmore before that. I'm Rich Krieger. Coming up, Lauren Elena.
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2: Hey, y'all, this is Brantley Gilbert, and this is my new song, Good Damn. Good Damn is a song I wrote with my good friends Brock Berry Hill, Taylor Phillips, and a fella you might know by the name of Hardy. And it's a song about shooting your shot. Long story short, hope y'all dig it.

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1: AP News, I'm Marcela Sanchez. Cornell University trustees have announced that former Deputy Attorney General Sally Yates will review how the university handles sexual misconduct complaints. Cornell officials have been criticized for their response to a complaint from a woman who told campus police in 2024 that she had been sexually assaulted by multiple Chi Phi fraternity brothers. New York's Attorney General is conducting a criminal investigation, and the governor has called for an independent review. In Tennessee, lawyers for Krista Pike say she's conscious after her failed execution. The AP's Ed Donahue has more.
2: Her lawyers say Krista Pike is conscious after her failed execution in Tennessee. In a statement, the lawyers say Pike is awake and speaking as she receives treatment at a hospital. They express gratitude for the first responders and the medical team at the hospital, who they say treated Krista like a human and have provided exceptional care to her. Pike survived two doses as Tennessee officials attempted to put her to death for the 1995 killing of classmate Colleen Slemmer. The lethal injection drug didn't kill her, but her lawyers say her arms were left burned and blistered. The lawyers want Tennessee Governor Bill Lee to commute Pike's sentence to life in prison without parole. I'm Ed Donahue.
1: After a roughly year-long process, Skydance-owned Paramount has closed its $81 billion takeover of Warner Brothers Discovery. Beyond Hollywood, the mega merger will bring CBS and CNN under the same roof. The Royal Swedish Academy of Sciences is awarding the Nobel Prize in Chemistry today. The Medicine and Physics Awards this week have recognized studies of brain activity and neutrinos. The Literature Prize is set to be awarded tomorrow, while the Peace Prize will be announced Friday. The Economics Prize will be the final of this year's Nobels when it's announced on Monday. This is AP News.
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That's Luke Bryan, Country, and She Knows It. I'm Rich Krieger. Coming up, the Country Music Association has announced an upcoming 2-hour tribute to Dolly. Here's Rodney Atkins.

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0: That's Lainey Wilson, Phone Keys Wallet. Rodney Atkins before that. I'm Rich Krieger, and the CMAs have announced an upcoming two-hour tribute special to honor Dolly Parton. It's called I Will Always Love You, A Celebration of Dolly Parton. And boy, the performers that are going to be coming to this thing and performing is quite unbelievable. Brad Paisley, Carly Pierce, Ella Langley, Vince Gill, Kelsey Ballerini, Zach Brown, and I'm really just scratching the surface. Amy Grant and Kimberly Williams Paisley will also appear as special guests. Now, it's going to air live from Belmont University in Nashville Wednesday the 21st on ABC and Disney Plus, and the proceeds from the event are going to go to Dolly's Imagination Library. Coming up, Morgan Wallen.
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That's Corey Kent. The song is Empty Words. 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I'm Rich Krieger. Coming up, the color you have to wear to be seen as trustworthy. Also, Stella Lefty.

0: That's Stella Lefty. The song is Boston. I'm Rich Krieger. And if you want people to see you as trustworthy, you got to wear the right colors. Social scientists found that blue is the color that inspires the most trust. That's followed by navy, indigo, violet, soft lavender, and then green. Coming up, Tim McGraw.
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0: That's Hudson Westbrook. The song is Painted You Pretty. I'm Rich Krieger. Coming up next, Josh Ross.
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2: AP News, I'm Marcela Sanchez. Cornell University trustees have announced that former Deputy Attorney General Sally Yates will review how the university handles sexual misconduct complaints. Cornell officials have been criticized for their response to a complaint from a woman who told campus police in 2024 that she had been sexually assaulted by multiple Chi Phi fraternity brothers. New York's Attorney General is conducting a criminal investigation, and the governor has called for an independent review. In Tennessee, lawyers for Krista Pike say she's conscious after her failed execution. The AP's Ed Donahue has more.
3: Her lawyers say Krista Pike is conscious after her failed execution in Tennessee. In a statement, the lawyers say Pike is awake and speaking as she receives treatment at a hospital. They express gratitude for the first responders and the medical team at the hospital, who they say treated Krista like a human and have provided exceptional care to her. Pike survived two doses as Tennessee officials attempted to put her to death for the 1995 killing of classmate Colleen Slemmer. The lethal injection drug didn't kill her, but her lawyers say her arms were left burned and blistered. The lawyers want Tennessee Governor Bill Lee to commute Pike's sentence to life in prison without parole. I'm Ed Donahue.
2: After a roughly year-long process, Skydance-owned Paramount has closed its $81 billion takeover of Warner Brothers Discovery. Beyond Hollywood, the mega merger will bring CBS and CNN under the same roof. The Royal Swedish Academy of Sciences is awarding the Nobel Prize in Chemistry today. The Medicine and Physics Awards this week have recognized studies of brain activity and neutrinos. The Literature Prize is set to be awarded tomorrow, while the Peace Prize will be announced Friday. The Economics Prize will be the final of this year's Nobels when it's announced on Monday. This is AP News.
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8: And a very good Wednesday morning to you. 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We can go ahead and get through this work week. And welcome into the Mountain Country Morning Show. Steve Nichols with you. And it is feeling a little fall-like out there this morning. Currently, we've got 52 degrees here at the WPPL studios. So make sure you go ahead and maybe grab yourself a light jacket as you're heading out the door this morning. If you happen to be heading out the door here in the next few minutes, we've got a lot of great music to get to, and we're going to be hitting the road. I'm going to tell you where we're going to be on Saturday throughout the day here on the Mountain Country Morning Show. 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And the Listen Live button is powered by Mountain Power Sports of Bella J. I've got new music from Chase Beckham coming up. Also, King George will be up in this set as well. Brand new music from the lovely ladies of American Blonde. But we're going to get things rolling with Zach Topp after Holly Strano brings you the Mountain Country forecast. Again, 52 degrees here in Blue Ridge. Y'all ready? Let's do this Wednesday thing.
9: Mountain Country weather. Well, a huge good morning to you, North Georgia. We've got mostly clear skies as we are starting the new day, and mostly clear means mostly sunny eventually. Highs later this afternoon as we look ahead in the upper 70s, a gorgeous autumn day to look forward to. Have an excellent morning. I'm Georgia meteorologist Holly Strano in the GNN Weather Center.
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Are you tired of the same five songs over and over and over? Well, you're in the right place. You're in Mountain Country. We don't do that here.

0: 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We welcome you into the Mountain Country Morning Show, and that takes care of set number one to get your Hike to the Summit Wednesday rolling. And that happened to be brand new music from Chase Beckham, Take Me Home. Before that, I'd like to sit down with old King George and have a cold beer conversation. I bet that'd be very interesting, to say the least. That is cold beer conversation from King George. Also, American Blonde, Kiss Me Like the World Is Ending, and Getting It Started, Zach Topp's latest, Good Girls and Cowgirls. Your Mountain Country Time, 6:19 this Saturday. 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

0: That's a good group of guys. They ended up taking some time off because each one of them had to deal with some personal issues, but they reformed and they sound really good. That is Due West with Only Heart I'm Breaking here on the Mountain Country Morning Show. Just before that, Bradley Gaskin, who's been in studio a couple times with us, and a really good dude too. That's his new single, Lesson from a Loser. We're coming up on 6:30. We're going around the Peach State with the latest headlines with GNN News. I've also got your 6:30 Mountain Country weather forecast. That's brought to you by the Loving Road Stop and Go at Loving Road and Highway 515. 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
2: A suspect is in custody following a deadly double shooting in Bartow County. The sheriff's office says that on Sunday morning, two people were found inside a home in Cartersville. A 37-year-old man was pronounced dead at the scene, and a 27-year-old woman was taken to the hospital in an unknown condition. A suspect, 34-year-old Jamal Davis, was taken into custody on aggravated assault charges, but additional charges are expected, and no further details have been released. Following the recent mass shooting in the small city of Vienna in southeast Georgia, GBI remains diligent in its hunt for the suspect. GBI Director Chris Hosey says they need the public's help as the investigation continues and asks people to submit any information to 1-800-597-TIPS.
3: Also, tips can be provided to the GBI website or by downloading the See Something, Send Something app.
2: During the early morning hours of October 4th, a mass shooting happened, killing two people and injuring 35. A new Atlanta-based CDC-led study shows most people with the flu stop isolating when they're still likely contagious.
4: The study says most people with flu end their isolation 4 days after symptoms begin when they're still at their most viral. Flu symptoms can hang on for a week, and the CDC says you should avoid being around others until symptoms have been improving for 24 hours without needing to take fever-reducing meds. I'm Sarah Lee Kessler.
2: A construction worker is recovering after falling in a maintenance hole in Atlanta. Officials say the worker fell from a ladder into a 20-foot maintenance hole on Tuesday morning. Firefighters were able to rescue the man as he was trapped after the fall and could not get out. I'm Liz Kennedy.
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6: Well, a huge good morning to you, North Georgia. We've got mostly clear skies as we are starting the new day, and mostly clear means mostly sunny eventually. Highs later this afternoon as we look ahead in the upper 70s, a gorgeous autumn day to look forward to. Have an excellent morning. I'm Georgia meteorologist Ali Strano in the GNN Weather Center.
0: Your 6:30 Mountain Country weather forecast is brought to you by the Loving Road Stop and Go, where you can stop in this morning for some of the best breakfast in the area, especially their tasty buttermilk biscuits. 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That's the Loving Road Stop and Go. Hey, we got a good start. 52 degrees in Blue Ridge.

0: 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It's Wednesday. 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Cody Loden before that, and it's his debut single, Drinks Can Drink, here on the Mountain Country Morning Show. And your Mountain Country time, 6:40, as we roll into Wednesday. Let's find out what's going on in your Mountain Country community calendar. 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Olive's Porch is located at 27 Peachtree Street in Murphy, North Carolina. 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

0: Indeed we are. That's Rodney Adkins with True South. Before that, Emmylou Harris, Easy From Now On. A Mountain Track from Hayden Haddock, I'll Bring the Matches. The Duchesne Band, I Can't Slow Down. And Dustin Lynch and Ashley Cook, How You Been on your country station. That would be us. Mountain Country, 103.9 and 94.3 FM. We're WPPL FM, Blue Ridge and Blairsville. And it's good to have you along for the ride here on the Mountain Country Morning Show. Stick around. We've got your news at 7 on the way. 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
1: Lawyers for a former Olympian accused of damaging the Lincoln Memorial Reflecting Pool want answers about why he was charged. The AP's Ed Donahue reports.
2: The case was dropped against David Hearn after it was determined he was not responsible. Now his lawyers want two government watchdogs to examine what they say was a flawed investigation and prosecution. Meantime, President Trump says the reflecting pool will be filled with water again soon.
3: We went and got rid of all of the old pipes, which we were going to do later during the winter. We did it, and I think it's almost complete from what I understand.
4: Can you go visit again?
3: I'm going to visit.
2: The president repeated his unfounded claims the pool had been vandalized.
3: The grass was destroyed with the letters, the famous letters.
2: The reflecting pool is undergoing a second round of repairs after a first round was botched. Ed Donahue, Washington.
5: The Royal Swedish Academy of Sciences has decided to award the 2026 Nobel Prize in Chemistry to Henri Gagan and Kenzo Suai.
1: The scientists were awarded the Nobel Prize in Chemistry for their efforts to resolve mysterious mirror changes in chemical molecules. The Royal Swedish Academy of Sciences will announce the literature prize tomorrow in Stockholm. Israelis have gathered to mark the anniversary of the October 7th, 2023 Hamas-led attack that killed 1,200 people. Families in southern Israel gathered in several places, including the site of a music festival that the militants overran 3 years ago in the deadliest attack in the country's history. It's the first anniversary since all the hostages, living and dead, were returned. For Palestinians, the anniversary brings another day of mourning for the tens of thousands of people killed during Israel's retaliatory campaign in Gaza. World shares retreated today. More stories at apnews.com. This is AP News.
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11: Well, a huge good morning to you, North Georgia. We've got mostly clear skies as we are starting the new day, and mostly clear means mostly sunny eventually. Highs later this afternoon as we look ahead in the upper 70s, a gorgeous autumn day to look forward to. Have an excellent morning. I'm Georgia meteorologist Ali Strano in the GNN Weather Center.
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like $14.27. So dang me, dang me, they ought to take a rope and hang me high from the highest tree. Woman with

0: Roger Miller for you with Dang Me here on Mountain Country 103.9 and 94.3 FM, giving you a three-pack to get the 7 o'clock hour rolling. It included Jet Jergensmeyer's new single, Sane to My Crazy, and Randy Travis with a single that they dug out of the vault, cleaned up, and they've released a few of those songs, which I'm very glad about because it's always good to hear Randy's voice. Set the blues back, and we're going to go ahead and set some more blues back and some more country back with more of tomorrow's country today. Plenty of it on the way, including the Making Man. Jason Aldean's got a brand new project. You'll get to hear his new single after we take a glance at what happened in GNN Sports. Well, Chris Sale was on the mound, but the Braves offense fizzled out. Got details coming up.
1: I'm Thomas Cage, GNN Sports. The Braves are down to a do-or-die game in the National League Division Series. Los Angeles defeated Atlanta 3-1 in Truist Park last night, which puts the Braves in a 2-1 hole heading into tonight's contest. Braves manager Walt Weiss says Chris Sale had to work really hard.
2: One of the lower swing rates in the league, and they force you into the zone, and probably the command wasn't perfect, but the stuff was really good still with Chris.
1: Atlanta must win tonight to extend the series to a fifth and final game in L.A. Game 2 of the WNBA semifinals tonight with Atlanta Dream hosting the New York Liberty. The Dream lead the best-of-five series 1-0. In other news, the Dream announced a landmark multi-year agreement to move all home games to State Farm Arena full-time starting in the 2027 season. The NBA preseason continues. The Hawks visit the Spurs tomorrow night. And week 5 of the NFL season fast approaching. Falcons are home against the Ravens Sunday night. That's sports. I'm Thomas Cage with the Georgia News Network.
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0: Song is Too Fast. Jason Aldean for you with brand new music, and that's going to be on his new project here in Mountain Country. Your Mountain Country Time, 720, and I've got more of that fresh new country with the latest from Kenny Whitmire coming up next.
1: Sitting in traffic costs a lot more money these days. And we all know why. The Iran war is causing gas prices to skyrocket. Mike Collins voted for the Iran war 7 times because Mike Collins always does what Donald Trump wants. Like when Mike Collins voted with Trump to double health insurance premiums for more than 1 million Georgians. Or all those times Mike Collins voted for Trump's tariffs. Mike Collins votes with Trump 100% of the time. And they're making everything more expensive. John Ossoff's fighting to make our lives more affordable and keep our kids safe. John Ossoff went after the big drug companies and capped insulin at $35. He took on big tech and forced them to report child predators online. And he's fighting the insurance companies to ban them from denying the health care you need.
2: I'm John Ossoff, candidate for Senate, and I approve this message.
1: Paid for by John Ossoff for Senate.
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0: That is one of our Georgia peaches, Lauren Elena with Better Off. Before that, Kenny Whitmire with Woman to Blame here on the Mountain Country Morning Show. Coming up on 7:30 as we get this Wednesday going for you, and I happen to have the latest headlines from GNN News at 7:30. That's brought to you by ETC, and Holly Stranell will have your 7:30 weather forecast. 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And then, of course, I've got a lot more great, fresh, hot new country, including Jordan Davis, to kick off the next half hour on the Mountain Country Morning Show.
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2: A man has been arrested for threats against a U.S. Senate candidate from Georgia.
3: A former Hampton, Georgia resident is accused of threatening to kill Congressman Mike Collins. Butts County Sheriff Gary Long says the suspect sent messages through Instagram to Collins and to his son-in-law. The GBI and FBI worked together to track the man down to his home in Buffalo, New York, where he was arrested on Friday. The sheriff added that the suspect claimed he was never going to carry out any violence, but he'll still have to face charges of terroristic threats. I'm Thomas Cage.
2: Georgia is moving from suds to spirits. According to a new report from the National Institute on Alcohol Abuse and Alcoholism, per capita hard alcohol intake is up 37% since 2010, while beer has fallen 26%. Overall drinking in the state is down 3% since 2010, including a 2% decline in the latest recorded year. More side-by-sides and ATVs are showing up on Sly County roads, and some residents are worried about safety. More from Rebecca Hughes.
4: Residents and officials are raising questions about traffic safety, enforcement, and whether riders are following state requirements for road use after reports of side-by-sides and ATVs being driven recklessly on area roadways. Supporters say the vehicles are a practical way to get around rural areas, while others worry a serious crash could be next. Sheriff Scott Nelson tells WTVM, Georgia law does allow certain registered side-by-sides on county roads if they meet specific requirements, such as having a valid tag and insurance. But traditional ATVs generally are not street legal.
2: And Amazon's Fall Prime Big Deal Days is underway through midnight Wednesday. Prime members can get steep discounts on electronics, home goods, and holiday apparel. Retailers like Walmart and Target are also launching competing sales events this week. I'm Liz Kennedy.
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6: Well, a huge good morning to you, North Georgia. We've got mostly clear skies as we are starting the new day, and mostly clear means mostly sunny eventually. Highs later this afternoon as we look ahead in the upper 70s, a gorgeous autumn day to look forward to. Have an excellent morning. I'm Georgia meteorologist Ali Strano in the GNN Weather Center.
0: 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That's Tocoa Lumber Mill and Building Supplies in Blue Ridge. Currently 53 degrees in Blue Ridge. Here comes Jordan Davis.

0: Walker Montgomery with some brand new music, 24/7, 365 here on the Mountain Country Morning Show. And Jordan Davis before that, What Do I Do If You Don't? Your Mountain Country time coming up on 7:41 as we go around the Mountain Country community calendar. It's brought to you by the Riverwalk Shops in McKaysville. The 16th annual Fall Arts in the Park is coming up this Saturday and Sunday, October 10th and 11th, from 10 a.m. to 5 p.m. each day in downtown Blue Ridge City Park. Enjoy more than 170 artists, exhibitors, and vendors featuring fine arts and crafts, demonstrations, festival food, and more. Admission is $5 for adults, with children 12 and under admitted free. Free parking and shuttle service will also be available from designated parking areas. The proceeds benefit the nonprofit Blue Ridge Mountains Arts Association and its community arts programs. For more information, you can call 706-632-2144. And if you happen to be going out to Fall Arts in the Park on Saturday, why don't you make a stop on out to the Corner Market in Mineral Bluff on Saturday and bring the whole family out for Pumpkin Fest. Fun starts at 10 a.m. and best of all, everything is absolutely free. The kids get a free pumpkin and a bag of candy. There's going to be face painting, apple bobbing, a bouncy house, and a real hayride out to the pumpkin patch with mules and wagons. And come hungry, hamburgers, hot dogs, and drinks are free too. There's no admission and no charge for any of it, and everybody is welcome. And our very own Buddy Bailey will be broadcasting live from the Corner Market at Pumpkin Fest in Mineral Bluff from noon until 2. And on the ride over, keep it locked right here on your station playing Tomorrow's Country Today. 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There's a couple things in your Mountain Country community calendar brought to you courtesy of the Riverwalk Shops in McKaysville.
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0: Going into the vault, pulling one out from 1984. That's Deborah Allen, I Hurt For You. Before that, Alicia Blue with a mountain track, Please Don't Call. Hardy with the Chief, Eric Church, Morgan Wallen, and Tim McGraw on MacArthur. 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
1: AP News, I'm Marcela Sanchez. In Tennessee, death row inmate Krista Pike is awake and speaking after surviving a failed execution attempt. Her attorneys will head to court today to seek more information from the Tennessee Department of Correction after she survived two doses of pentobarbital on September 30th.
2: I have a call scheduled. Yep.
3: When is that call scheduled for?
2: Very soon.
1: President Trump says he has a call scheduled with Russian President Vladimir Putin to discuss a possible case of pneumonic plague at a Siberian research institute. Health authorities are investigating after the death of an employee at the Anti-Plague Institute, which authorities attributed to pneumonia with an unknown cause. The World Health Organization says the case presents a very low risk outside Russia. Skydance-owned Paramount has closed its $81 billion takeover of Warner Brothers Discovery. The merger brings two of America's oldest movie-making studios together under a new name, Skydance. Henri Cagon and Kenzo Soai have won the Nobel Prize in Chemistry for their work on mirror images and chemical molecules. Their discoveries have been pivotal for chemists in creating pharmaceuticals. Asked by the Nobel Committee for his reaction, Soai says he's pleased to be sharing it with such a famous expert in the field.
4: One of the most exciting days in my life, and I'm very glad to share the prize with Professor Henri Cagon, such a famous organic chemist.
1: The Royal Swedish Academy of Sciences will announce the Literature Prize tomorrow, the Nobel Peace Prize on Friday, and the Nobel Memorial Prize in Economic Sciences on Monday. Tropical storm Isaiah formed earlier today in the waters off eastern Mexico. Forecasters say it's expected to strengthen into the first hurricane of the Atlantic season. This is AP News.
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10: Well, a huge good morning to you, North Georgia. We've got mostly clear skies as we are starting the new day, and mostly clear means mostly sunny eventually. Highs later this afternoon as we look ahead in the upper 70s, a gorgeous autumn day to look forward to. Have an excellent morning. I'm Georgia meteorologist Holly Strano in the GNN Weather Center.
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0: Lucas Ball with new music for you. It's called You Only Call When It's Raining. And if that person happens to be living on the Gulf Coast, they might be calling a lot. It looks like they've got a tropical depression that might turn into a tropical storm, possibly a hurricane in the Gulf. And we'll keep an eye on that and see exactly where that goes. And that takes care of another set of great music for you here in Mountain Country. Carrie Underwood with Good Girl before that. Jason Scott in the High Heat with Fast As I Can Crawl. And a little Dolly for you in the First Ladies of Bluegrass and Bound to Ride. Don't know what you got going on Saturday, but why don't you come on out to Pumpkin Fest at the Corner Market in Mineral Bluff. Yeah, right there at the intersection of Highway 515 in Mineral Bluff and Georgia Highway 60. The fun starts at 10 a.m. and best of all, everything is absolutely free. The kids get a free pumpkin and a bag of candy. Plus, there's face painting, apple bobbing, a bouncy house, and a real hayride out to the pumpkin patch, which is way, way cool. Yeah, man, with mules and wagons. Give you that old-time country feel. And not only that, but you know what? Don't eat. Come hungry, because there's going to be hamburgers, hot dogs, and drinks are free, too. There's no admission, no charge for any of it. Everybody is welcome. And then coming out from noon to 2, it's the Double B Ranch. Yeah, Buddy Bailey's going to be broadcasting live from the Corner Market at Pumpkin Fest in Mineral Bluff from noon to 2. And on the ride over, keep it locked right here on your station playing Tomorrow's Country Today, Mountain Country at 103.9 and 94.3 FM and mountaincountryradio.com. Our very own midday man, Jim Quinton, will be on the microphone and spinning the country you know and love. It's going to be a great time. Look forward to seeing you at Pumpkin Fest. More great tunes are coming up. I just happen to have Aaron Goodwin's new one, and that is next on the Mountain Country Morning Show.
1: 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And we all know why. The Iran war is causing gas prices to skyrocket. Mike Collins voted for the Iran war 7 times because Mike Collins always does what Donald Trump wants. Like when Mike Collins voted with Trump to double health insurance premiums for more than 1 million Georgians. Or all those times Mike Collins voted for Trump's tariffs. 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And he's fighting the insurance companies to ban them from denying the health care you need.
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It ain't too hard to tell just how far she's out of my league. And every time I say those three little words, she always says them back.

0: 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And Aaron Goodvin's new single, Not Too Much to Hate. And welcome into the Mountain Country Morning Show. We're going around the Peach State next with GNN News at 8:30. 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
2: A suspect is in custody following a deadly double shooting in Bartow County. The sheriff's office says that on Sunday morning, two people were found inside a home in Cartersville. A 37-year-old man was pronounced dead at the scene, and a 27-year-old woman was taken to the hospital in an unknown condition. A suspect, 34-year-old Jamal Davis, was taken into custody on aggravated assault charges, but additional charges are expected, and no further details have been released. Following the recent mass shooting in the small city of Vienna in southeast Georgia, GBI remains diligent in its hunt for the suspect. GBI Director Chris Hosey says they need the public's help as the investigation continues and asks people to submit any information to 1-800-597-TIPS.
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2: During the early morning hours of October 4th, a mass shooting happened, killing two people and injuring 35. A new Atlanta-based CDC-led study shows most people with the flu stop isolating when they're still likely contagious.
4: The study says most people with flu end their isolation 4 days after symptoms begin when they're still at their most viral. Flu symptoms can hang on for a week, and the CDC says you should avoid being around others until symptoms have been improving for 24 hours without needing to take fever-reducing meds. I'm Sarah Lee Kessler.
2: A construction worker is recovering after falling in a maintenance hole in Atlanta. Officials say the worker fell from a ladder into a 20-foot maintenance hole on Tuesday morning. Firefighters were able to rescue the man as he was trapped after the fall and could not get out. I'm Liz Kennedy.
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7: Hello there, North Georgia, as we continue through this already lovely day, more sunshine, mainly sunny skies. Highs later this afternoon in the upper 70s. It is another beautiful autumn day for us, and we'll take it. Yes, we will. I am Georgia meteorologist Holly Strano in the GNN Weather Center.
0: 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Double nickels on the thermometer, 55 degrees, and here comes Kenny Chesney.

New music from Gretchen Wilson, Love Me Outta Leavin', and Kenny Chesney and the latest single from his new project, Remember Me That Way. 844 is your Mountain Country time, and as we take a trip around the Mountain Country community calendar, and it's brought to you courtesy of the Riverwalk Shops in McKaysville. The Fannin County Marching Band is hosting the annual Blue Ridge Mountains Marching Band Festival this Saturday, October 10th from 8 a.m.

0: till 8 p.m. at Fannin County High School. More than 2,000 students from nearly two dozen high school marching bands will perform throughout the day, competing in band, percussion, color dance, color guard, dance, and more. And it all takes place on the Fannin County High School football field at 360 Rebel Circle in Blue Ridge. If you'd like more information about the Blue Ridge Mountains Marching Band Festival, go ahead and call 706-633-3669. I've been to those before, and they are a lot of fun. And those kids put in a lot of work and do an absolutely fantabulous job. Going to be a good time, and best of luck to all the bands, especially our very own Fannin County Marching Band. And that's just one of the many great things happening in your Mountain Country Community Calendar, brought to you by the Riverwalk Shops in McKaysville.
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2: including the police chief. Aggravated assaults up 20% and murders up 52%.
3: And Bottoms knew exactly how Atlanta got there.
4: We made many decisions that have gotten us to this point. 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
5: Crime is out of control. 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
6: Keisha Lance Bottoms, she abused taxpayers.
7: Her priorities were definitely not safety. 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
7: 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It was every day.
9: It seemed like every other week somebody's car was broken into.
6: There was no accountability.
8: She was responding as if it was okay.
6: She was a complete disaster.
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0: That's one of our good buddies, George Dukas, and Crying Time. Before that, Leon Everett with Hurricane, which may very well happen in the Gulf this week. Frankie Ballard with Homebody, that's a mountain track. Robert Ross, For You Girl, here on WPPL-FM. Blue Ridge and Blairsville, your news at 9 is up next, brought to you by Brock's Tri-County Transmissions.
1: AP News, I'm Marcela Sanchez. Some students at Cornell University are calling for President Michael Kotlikoff to resign over the Ivy League school's handling of an alleged fraternity house gang rape in 2024. The Cornell Faculty Senate says it plans to vote on a resolution of no confidence in the university administrators. Kotlikoff has come under scrutiny after a woman identified in court documents as Jane Doe filed a lawsuit last month alleging she was sexually assaulted by multiple members of the Chi Phi fraternity 2 years ago. President Trump has announced a shipyard deal in Baltimore. AP correspondent Jennifer King reports.
2: Today we're officially launching the construction of the largest new shipyard.
3: President Trump traveled to Sparrows Point in Maryland's Baltimore County to highlight a $3.7 billion investment by Anduril Industries, which plans a new 2 million square foot shipyard that will build components for nuclear powered submarines,
2: including autonomous subs, torpedo tubes, and critical components for our cutting-edge Virginia-class attack submarine.
3: The historic industrial site was founded by Maryland Steel Company and delivered its first ship in 1891. It's being redeveloped as a technology and industrial park. CEO Brian Schimpf says with Arsenal 2, they will return large-scale shipbuilding to a site that can once again define American naval power. Governor Wes Moore, a Democrat, was not allowed to speak at the event, but says he supports the project. I'm Jennifer King.
1: Henri Kagan and Kenzo Soai have won the Nobel Prize in Chemistry for their work on mirror images in chemical molecules. The Royal Swedish Academy of Sciences announced the winners in Stockholm today. U.S. futures are retreating and bond yields are climbing again after a barrel of oil ticked back above $100 a barrel. This is AP News.
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10: Hello there, North Georgia. As we continue through this already lovely day, more sunshine, mainly sunny skies. Highs later this afternoon in the upper 70s. It is another beautiful autumn day for us, and we'll take it. Yes, we will. I am Georgia meteorologist Holly Strano in the GNN Weather Center.
0: 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We're at 55 degrees in Blue Ridge. Here comes an Australian duo.
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0: Little Miss Brynamite getting bluesy on us, and her version of Angel from Montgomery to wrap up the first set of the 9 o'clock hour here on the Mountain Country Morning Show. Florida Georgia Line, yes, rumor has it they're back together. That's what we keep hearing. They've had a couple tracks that they've released, but as far as the project, don't know anything yet, but that was Sipping on Fire. Easton Corbin, he's got some new music out. Hate to Be That Guy. And Zach and George, the Australian duo with 2-4 here in Mountain Country. And there's nothing like a twofer. Any kind of time you can get a twofer, it's always a good deal. Buy one, get one. BOGO, whatever the case may be. Welcome into the Mountain Country Morning Show. Steve Nichols with you here on this Wednesday. Yeah, man. Hike to the summit. Dave, what do you got going on Saturday? Well, I'll tell you what. If you don't have anything going on, it is Festivus Month. There's going to be all sorts of things that are happening. I mean, you got the Apple Festival over in Elgin. Got Sorghum Stomp going on over in Blairsville. Arts in the Park happening in downtown Blue Ridge City Park. And Pumpkin Fest is taking place at the Corner Market in Mineral Bluff this Saturday. The fun starts at 10 a.m. And best of all, I mean, I love this. My favorite four-letter F word. Okay, it's free. There you go. Yeah, don't be thinking anything like that. Yeah, don't be thinking that. Now, you know what? The kids are going to get a free pumpkin and a bag of candy. There's going to be face painting, apple bobbing, which I hope somebody's got, like, you know, their cameras ready to go, because that's always fun to go ahead and watch people dunking their head into a big old barrel trying to get an apple. A bouncy house and a real hayride out to the pumpkin patch with mules and wagons to give you a little taste of the old time stuff. And come hungry too, because hamburgers, hot dogs, and drinks are absolutely free, and that's always a good thing, don't you think? Hey man, no admission, no charge, everyone's welcome. And then from noon to two, Buddy Bailey is going to be broadcasting live from the Corner Market at Pumpkin Fest in Mineral Bluff. And on the ride over, keep it locked right here on your station playing Tomorrow's Country Today, because our very own Jim Quinton will be on the board doing his Saturday midday thing. And I will venture a guess, there might be some brand new tunes that are going to be coming your way, where you get the opportunity to be the first in the country to hear your country first. Or Jim shaking his head no, we'll go rock, it's no problem. 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And I've got more great new music on the way for you through. About time to drink things through. I'm going to do that with Josh Ross coming up next.
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0: 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Also in that set, brand new music from Cam Shelton, The Outlaws. Chris Jansen teaming up with David Lee Murphy, Having Fun. Also, Lainey Wilson, Hang Tight Honey, and Josh Ross with Drink Things Through. I tried that. Didn't work for me, you know, so just throwing it out there for you. It is 9:40. We're 20 away from 10. Let's go around the Mountain Country Community Calendar. It's brought to you by the Riverwalk Shops in McKaysville. Celebrate a North Georgia tradition at the Sorghum in the Mountains Festival this coming weekend, October 10th and 11th, and again on October 17th and 18th from 9 a.m. to 5 p.m. each day at Meeks Park in Blairsville. 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The festival continues a tradition of giving back locally through youth scholarships, nonprofit organizations, and assistance for people in need. If you'd like more information, call 706-400-0720. And if you did not know, this is Fire Prevention Week, and it runs through October 10th. Gilmer County Fire Marshal reminds you to use the correct charger for lithium-ion batteries. Never charge devices on beds or couches, and stop using batteries that are swollen, damaged, or unusually hot. If a battery smokes or catches fire, get out, call 911, and stay out. And remember to test your smoke alarms, too. If you'd like more information, contact Gilmer County Fire and Rescue. Their number is 706-635-1333. And there's a couple of the many great things in your Mountain Country Community Calendar, brought to you by the Riverwalk Shops in McKaysville.
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2: 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Aggravated assaults up 20% and murders up 52%.
3: And Bottoms knew exactly how Atlanta got there.
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5: Crime is out of control. 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
6: Keisha Lance Bottoms, she abused taxpayers.
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0: Locked and loaded. Aaron Byencourt for you, straight down the barrel. Just before that, Bill Anderson from 1971, as I go into the vault for you. It's called Quits. Ryan Bingham with a Mountain Trout and Let the Big Dog Eat. Celeste Marie Wilson, Jesus, Tequila, and Whiskey. And Morgan Wallen got it started with his new single, Last Thing You Need. And that's going to do it for my time. I want to thank you so much for the privilege of yours. Jim Quinton is in next here on WPPL-FM, Blue Ridge and Blairsville. Got your weather on the way. That's brought to you by Steve Stacy Roofing, with over 25 years helping you top off your dream in the mountains. And Jim's got a lot of great tunes. And the Dixie Diner opens at noon. Talk to you tomorrow for Thursday.
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2: Hello there, North Georgia. As we continue through this already lovely day, more sunshine, mainly sunny skies. Highs later this afternoon in the upper 70s. It is another beautiful autumn day for us, and we'll take it. Yes, we will. I am Georgia meteorologist Holly Strano in the GNN Weather Center.
3: 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We get you back to the country with Randy Travis. Set the blues back.

0: That's the latest from Harper Grace for you here in Mountain Country. It is Underneath the Harvest Moon. Good morning to you. Jim Quinton back with you, and just proud to be here, as Cousin Minnie would say. Hope you're doing great on this Wednesday. Before Harper, we heard from Riley Green, 10 pairs of boots, y'all. Travis Tritt with Country Club. Hope Travis is feeling better. He's been having a time with a bout of pneumonia from what I hear. Also, Reba and Could Have Been Raining. Yeah, that'd make it worse. And Randy Travis started things off with his latest. It's called Set the Blues Back. It is 10:20, and hey, you know what? This Saturday, make your plans to bring the whole family out to Pumpkin Fest at the Corner Market in Mineral Bluff. Boy, we gonna have us a time. All the fun starts at 10 a.m. And best of all, it's free. You heard that right. F-R-E-E, free. Kids will get a free pumpkin and a bag of candy. Plus, there's gonna be face painting, apple bobbing, bounce house, and a real hayride out to the pumpkin patch with mules and wagons. Yep, just like back in the day. And come hungry. Lord, they're going to feed you too. They've got hamburgers and hot dogs and drinks. And there's no admission, no charge for any of it. Everyone is welcome. Then from noon until 2, our very own Buddy Bailey is going to be broadcasting live from the Corner Market at Pumpkin Fest in Mineral Bluff. 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Keep it right here. We got more great country coming up. Matter of fact, McCoy Moore is up next with his latest in Mountain Country.
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2: 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And we all know why. The Iran war is causing gas prices to skyrocket. Mike Collins voted for the Iran war 7 times because Mike Collins always does what Donald Trump wants. 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Or all those times Mike Collins voted for Trump's tariffs. 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And he's fighting the insurance companies to ban them from denying the health care you need.
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That's Joe Diffie. If the devil danced in empty pockets, boy, he'd have a ball in mine. We also heard from Jennifer Malign. Run along now. Just run along. We also heard from, who do

0: is for grandparents, relatives, and others raising children in their family. 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

0: Taking us back a few years, there's Willie Nelson with Made in Texas. Actually, not all that much. Back in 2024 was when that came out. Before that, Barbara Mandrell from back in 83, One of a Kind, Pair of Fools. A mountain track from the Ghost Hounds called Something Wicked. Carly C, The Grass Looks Greener. And Kenny Chesney started things off with Remember Me That Way on WPPL-FM, Blue Ridge in Blairsville. 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
1: AP News. Good morning, I'm Ed Donahue. Tropical storm Isaias has formed off eastern Mexico. Forecasters say it's expected to strengthen into the first hurricane of the Atlantic season before hitting the Gulf Coast later in the week. The storm is on track to tie or break a 121-year-old record as the latest first Atlantic hurricane of the season. Eric Blake is at the National Hurricane Center.
2: There's a really increasing risk of heavy rainfall, storm surge, high wind impacts along some portion of the northern Gulf Coast. We urge people to keep following the situation, as watches could be issued later today.
1: Landfall is expected late Friday or early Saturday between southeastern Louisiana and the Florida Panhandle. New York Mayor Zoran Mamdani marked the anniversary of the October 7th attacks with a statement denouncing Hamas for committing horrific war crimes and characterizing Israel's military response as a devastating ongoing genocide in Gaza. Naftali Bennett is a former prime minister of Israel.
3: This was a colossal failure of the state of Israel, which was established to defend Jews in our land.
1: Enrique Gan and Kenzo Sawai are the Nobel Prize winners in chemistry for untangling mysterious mirror images in molecules, a discovery that has been used to develop countless drugs and transform modern medicine. Sawai is at the Tokyo University of Science.
4: I'm very excited to receive the very nice news. Nobel Prize. Of course, this is the most exciting day in my life.
1: They found a way to make chemistry pick a side, designing and manipulating reactions to produce the desired mirror image. More information at apnews.com. This is AP News.
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10: Good afternoon, North Georgia. Are you enjoying this awesome weather day? It is just beautiful. More sunshine this afternoon, and we are warming into the upper 70s for highs. We'll remain mostly clear heading into the evening. I'm Georgia meteorologist Holly Strano in the GNN Weather Center.
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11: Ready, girls? 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

0: for you from Mr. Rob Fitzgerald. It's called Neon You. Before Rob, we heard from Stella Lefty featuring her boyfriend Vincent Mason. Yeah, they sound pretty good together, don't they? It's called Something to Lose. Lee Greenwood took us back to the early 90s, holding a good hand. Blake Pearl, brand new stuff from him. It's called Way Back. And Dolly Parton and the First Ladies of Bluegrass kick things off with Bound to Ride here in Mountain Country. 11:21 is your time. Hey, what you got going on Saturday? If you don't have any plans with the family, well, I got you some. This Saturday, bring the whole family out to Pumpkin Fest. It's going on at the Corner Market in Mineral Bluff. Yeah, fun starts at 10 a.m. on Saturday. And best of all, it's all free. Kids get a free pumpkin and a bag of candy, plus face painting, apple bobbing, bounce house, real hayride out to the pumpkin patch with mules and wagons. Mm-hmm. But your kids ain't done that in a minute. 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They'll have hamburgers, hot dogs, and drinks free for you. No admission, no charge for any of it. 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Then, from noon until 2, it gets even better. 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Stay with us. Coming up next, got you one from Alex Miller and Carson Peters. That's who it is. Yeah. They're going to do a little hillbilly boogie for us in Mountain Country.
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Gavin Adcock in Mountain Country. That's one that he calls Shoes. Before Gavin, we heard Luke Bryan and Luke Combs, Finders Keepers. Lexi Stevenson, Good Time Gone. And we started everything off with Alex Miller and Carson Peters with Hillbilly Boogie. 11:39 is your time. Let's get a look at the Tri-State Community Calendar, brought to you by our friends at the Riverwalk Shops in McKaysville. Disney's Newsies is at the Blue Ridge Community Theater through the 17th. 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

0: music from the 615 Collective. Nobody talks about the nights they went to bed early. Before 615, we heard from Mr. Gene Watson and This Dream's on Me. Jody Messina, Don't Let Them Hide You Beautiful. Brett Westgrove, Too Close for Closure. And Jackson Dean, Blacktop Blues. 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
1: Russian authorities are keeping a tight lid on information about last week's suspicious death of a lab worker in Siberia that has been surrounded by secrecy and claims that it could have been caused by pneumonic plague. The World Health Organization's Dr. Tedros Adhanom Ghebreyesus wants to know more.
2: WHO has requested further information on the lab tests conducted on the individual who died and the contacts, more detail on what prompted the public health measures, and details about the health status of the contacts.
1: President Trump says he will speak about the issue very soon with Russian President Vladimir Putin. Russian missiles and drones have pounded Kyiv and other Ukrainian regions, killing at least 24 civilians, including 4 children. Tropical weather could reach the U.S. this weekend.
3: Tropical storm Isaias is off the coast of Mexico and forecast to strengthen into the first hurricane of the Atlantic season before hitting the U.S. Gulf Coast, says National Hurricane Center senior specialist Eric Blake.
4: It's forecast to rapidly strengthen during the next couple of days. It could become a hurricane by Thursday.
3: He says as of now, landfall is forecast for late Friday or early Saturday, somewhere between eastern Louisiana and the western Florida panhandle.
4: There's a really increasing risk of heavy rainfall, storm surge, high wind impacts along some portion of the northern Gulf Coast.
3: Blake says if you're in the forecast area, now's the time to prepare.
4: Look at your hurricane plan and put whatever you need into action.
3: And he says keep monitoring weather reports. I'm Julie Walker.
1: The Federal Communications Commission is considering a request to loosen rules on political robocalls, including those with AI-generated voices. Yemen's Iran-backed Houthi rebels claim they have attacked military facilities and airports in Saudi Arabia. This is AP News.
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11: Good afternoon, North Georgia. Are you enjoying this awesome weather day? It is just beautiful. More sunshine this afternoon, and we are warming into the upper 70s for highs. We'll remain mostly clear heading into the evening. I'm Georgia meteorologist Holly Strano in the GNN Weather Center.
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0: Brandy Clark and American Roots here on the Dixie Diner in Mountain Country. Before Brandy, we heard the latest from Mr. Eric Church here in Mountain Country. It's called On the Road. It's 12:15, time for a look at sports brought to us by the Blue Ridge Pasta Market.
1: I'm Thomas Cage, GNN Sports. The Braves are down to a do-or-die game in the National League Division Series. Los Angeles defeated Atlanta 3-1 in Truist Park last night, which puts the Braves in a 2-game-to-1 hole heading into tonight's contest. Braves manager Walt Weiss says Chris Sale had to work really hard.
2: One of the lower swing rates in the league, and they force you into the zone, and probably the command wasn't perfect, but the stuff was really good still with Chris.
1: Atlanta must win tonight to extend the series to a fifth and final game in L.A. Game 2 of the WNBA semifinals tonight with Atlanta Dream hosting the New York Liberty. The Dream lead the best-of-five series 1-0. In other news, the Dream announced a landmark multi-year agreement to move all home games to State Farm Arena full-time starting in the 2027 season. The NBA preseason continues. The Hawks visit the Spurs tomorrow night. And Week 5 of the NFL season fast approaching. Falcons are home against the Ravens Sunday night. That's sports. I'm Thomas Cage with the Georgia News Network.
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0: 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They're there 7 days a week, y'all, with some of the best imported Italian pasta in the world. And you'll find them right here in Blue Ridge at 11 Mountain Street. That's a Blue Ridge Pasta Market. Stay with me. We got more great country on the way for you here on the Dixie Diner. Matter of fact, Craig Morgan's got a brand new tune, and he's up next on the Dixie Diner in Mountain Country.
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0: 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And you know what? If you don't have any plans going on this Saturday, bring the whole family out to the Pumpkin Fest at the Corner Market in Mineral Bluff. 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
3: What's up, y'all? This is Zach John King. I think it's time to hear one of mine on Mountain Country. Y'all go and click that button.

taking us back to 1978. That would be Crystal Gayle, Ready for the Times to Get Better. I think we're all about ready for that. Adam Sanders before that with his To Mine. Daryl Worley, Have You Forgotten? And Zach John King started the set off with his latest. It's called Whiskey Lion. This is WPPL-FM, Blue Ridge and Blairsville. It's the Dixie Diner. And presently, we're looking at 76 degrees and the clear, sunny skies. We'll get a look at the weather forecast and then Kelsey Hart.

0: Good afternoon, North Georgia. Are you enjoying this awesome weather day? It is just beautiful. More sunshine this afternoon, and we are warming into the upper 70s for highs. We'll remain mostly clear heading into the evening. I'm Georgia meteorologist Holly Strano in the GNN Weather Center.
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0: There's the latest for you from my buddy Randy Cobb. That's Resist All here in Mountain Country on the Dixie Diner. Before Randy, we heard from my on-air girlfriend, Erica Nicole, wouldn't want me either. Colton Dawson, Worth It. Classic George and Tammy, just a pair of old sneakers. And we heard from Preston Cooper, American Rust, and Radio, and Kelsey Hart kicked things off with Love to Be That Guy. 121 is your time. Hey, you know, there are plenty of ways to catch us live. You can pretty much get us anywhere in the tri-state at 103.9 FM. 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Talking about Pumpkin Fest. 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
1: 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And we all know why. The Iran war is causing gas prices to skyrocket. Mike Collins voted for the Iran war 7 times because Mike Collins always does what Donald Trump wants. Like when Mike Collins voted with Trump to double health insurance premiums for more than 1 million Georgians. Or all those times Mike Collins voted for Trump's tariffs. Mike Collins votes with Trump 100% of the time. And they're making everything more expensive. 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He took on big tech and forced them to report child predators online. And he's fighting the insurance companies to ban them from denying the health care you need.
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9: The secret's in the-

Now guess what? I'm on my knees today, praying a prayer for someone who's never prayed.

Loretta taking us back to 1970 here on the Dixie Diner, and I know how. Before Loretta, we heard from Tyson Lehman, A Prayer I Never Prayed. Cody Loden, Drinks Can Drink. We also heard from a friend, Rebecca Snyder, with Small Town. And Brothers Osborne kicked things off with Doors here in Mountain Country. 1:41 is your time. Let's see what's going on in the area. 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The Humane Society of Blue Ridge presents Paw Fest 2026, Saturday, October 17th from noon to 4 p.m. downtown Blue Ridge Park beside the train tracks. 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Also, Fannin County Family Connection is keeping its food pantry open late on Wednesday, October 14th from 3 to 6:30 p.m. at 501 Fannin Industrial Park in Blue Ridge.

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0: You know, I kind of like it when it rains like that.
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0: That's it. That's the one right there.

0: Hey and Sam, or ramping things up on the Dixie Diner for this Wednesday with a little rainy night in Georgia. Before Conway and Sam, we heard from Atlas with Spare Key. Cody Johnson teaming up with Carrie Underwood, I'm Gonna Love Ya. And Darius Rucker started the set off with I Believe in Mountain Country on WPPL-FM Blue Ridge and Blairsville. 2 o'clock news brought to you by Dilbeck Hauling and Excavating.
1: AP News, I'm Ed Donahue. Officials at the World Health Organization say they don't know how a lab worker in Siberia died. There are concerns about plague. The WHO's Maria von Kerkhove wants Russia to reveal more information.
2: Typically, when a lab will look, and this person worked in a high-threat lab, so there are a lot of provisions in these labs related to biosafety, biosecurity. This individual would have had training, would have had vaccinations related to some of these pathogens. This is the type of information that we're seeking further information on.
1: Von Kerkhove says they want to know the causative agent. Russia has said she died of pneumonia, a typical acute respiratory viral infection, and its health authorities have found no cases of plague recently. The WHO acknowledges pneumonia is commonplace. 3 years ago today, the Israel-Hamas war started.
3: For the Palestinians, Wednesday's anniversary brings another day of living with the results of Israel's retaliatory campaign in Gaza that's killed tens of thousands of people. The sound of tanks shelling and helicopters, as well as F-16 flying low over Gaza Strip overnight, keeps Palestinians awake. And remembering the war triggered by the Hamas attack in Israel is not over for them. Rabbi Nofal, a displaced man in Deir al-Balah, tells the AP, "We couldn't sleep tonight because Israeli aircraft were circling heavily overhead and Apache helicopters were firing towards the east. They were terrorizing the children." Displaced persons, already burdened by life's hardships, mark this third anniversary of the war amidst the bitter memory of the devastation that destroyed their homes and claimed the lives of so many of the Strip's residents. I'm Charles DeLazesma.
1: The FBI says it thwarted an attack on the Mall of America in Minnesota by a teenager after agents supplied him with an assault rifle. Sheikh Doon Abdullahi Mohammed is accused of repeatedly telling an informant he wanted to kill non-Muslims. This is AP News.
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0: 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Here's a look at the weather forecast and the music from Zach and George in Mountain Country.
7: Good afternoon, North Georgia. Are you enjoying this awesome weather day? It is just beautiful. More sunshine this afternoon, and we are warming into the upper 70s for highs. We'll remain mostly clear heading into the evening. I'm Georgia meteorologist Holly Strano in the GNN Weather Center.
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0: There's the latest for you from Zion in Mountain Country. That's Back Road Hustle. Before Zion, we heard from Dylan Scott, Girl from Louisiana. Charlie Pride, Does My Ring Hurt Your Finger? We also heard from Erica Nicole with Tidal Wave. And Zach and George with 2-4 started the set off in Mountain Country. Hey, you know what? This Saturday, bring the whole family out to Pumpkin Fest at the Corner Market in Mineral Bluff. 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Also, come hungry, they'll have hamburgers, hot dogs, and drinks for you, too. No admission, no charge for any of that, and everyone's welcome. Then from noon until 2, Buddy Bailey will be broadcasting live from the Corner Market at Pumpkin Fest in Mineral Bluff. 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
10: Hey, y'all, this is Tristan Robertson, and here's my latest in Mountain Country.

Taking us back to 1972, that would be Lynn Anderson and Fool Me in Mountain Country. Before Lynn, we heard from John Morgan, new stuff there. It's called Crybaby. Zach Top with Good Girls and Cowgirls. Kaylee Hammock, Breaking Dishes. And Tristan Roberson started things off with Bad Liar. 2:41 is your time. Let's get a look at the Tri-State Community Calendar, see what's going on in the area. 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Gilmer County Health Department is going to be holding a drive-in flu shot clinic tomorrow, 8 a.m. to 2 p.m. at the ETC Pavilion on Legion Road in LJ. 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That's news of more community events in our area, brought to you by the

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Taking us back to about 1977, 78, Dad's Johnny Duncan and Janie Fricky, and come a little bit closer to Mountain Country. Before that, a mountain track from Hannah Harper. It's called Hold Your Horses. Jason Aldean with Anytime Soon. And we started things off with Bryce Leatherwood and a track from his latest project. The album is called Beers and Ballads, and that one's called Let Me Have This Dance. It's going to about do it for my time with you. Stick around. We got Buddy Bailey in to drive you home in Mountain Country. We're looking at 77 degrees under clear skies in Blue Ridge. Beautiful fall day. We're going to look at the weather forecast and Randy Travis up next.

Good afternoon, North Georgia. Are you enjoying this awesome weather day? It is just beautiful. More sunshine this afternoon, and we are warming into the upper 70s for highs. We'll remain mostly clear heading into the evening. I'm Georgia meteorologist Holly Strano in the GNN Weather Center.

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Zach Brown Band getting some help from Blake Shelton and out in the middle. Well, here we are, folks. I mean, we're right in the middle. Josh Ross before that with Drink Things Through. Van Perry with Chainsaw. Christian Parker with Almost Mine. And Randy Travis set the blues back. It's about 18 minutes after 3, 77 degrees. Clear sky and a little bitty breeze out there. Man, what a nice afternoon. You know what? We're going to call off the drive home. Everybody meet me over at the bottom of the dam at Blue Ridge Lake. Right there at the start of the river. You know what? We're going fishing. That's what we're going to do. We'll all do the drive home together. Nah, Jim's shaking his head now. Well, you can't say I didn't try. Anyway, we got to act like somebody now. 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

sophistication takes a toll on me. And that's why I miss drinking all night, sleeping off a hangover, hanging out on Willie's bus, the opposite of lower kryptonite.

0: Eric Lee Bedingfield and Ordinary Everyday Life. That's his latest for you here in Mountain Country. Now, before that, we had another Eric. I don't need to tell you who that was. Eric Church, On the Road. Ariel Jade with Some Bridges Are Worth Burning. And Laura Bryna, our good friend, Laura Bryna, Angel from Montgomery. Now, it's 3:39. It's about 77 degrees. And folks, y'all know it's time to go ahead and take us a quick peek at the Tri-State Community Calendar and see what's going on in the area. That being brought to us by the Riverwalk Shops in McKaysville. It says here that the Blairsville Cruisers are raffling off a 2006 Ford Ranger with less than 20,000 miles to help support local underprivileged children at Christmas. Tickets are $10 with additional cash prizes of $1,000 and $500. Now, the drawing is going to be held on November the 7th. You can get your tickets at BlairsvilleCruisers.com. And just from experience, I did it. I went over there and got my tickets. And you know what? They send you an email confirming your ticket. And it's very simple. 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
4: 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You

0: Spencer Hatcher hot weather and cold beer. That's what I'm talking about. I mean, I'm telling y'all, as soon as Jim gets out of here, I'm skipping out. We're going to do the rest of the drive home show from down at the spillway at the bottom of the dam. I mean, you know the fish got to be biting. Anyway, listen to me, folks. Before that, we had Lucas Ball. You only call when the fish are biting. I can't get that out of my head, y'all. You only call me when it's raining is the name of that. Anyway, let's act like somebody, okay? Listen, folks, Pumpkin Fest. That's all you need to know. This Saturday, bring the whole family out to the Pumpkin Fest. It's the 7th annual at the Corner Market in Mineral Bluff. Fun starts at 10 a.m. and best of all, everything is absolutely free. The kids get a free pumpkin and a bag of candy, plus face painting, apple bobbing, and a whole bunch of other stuff. We'll be out there from noon until 2. I'll get you the rest of the details here in just a few. Keep it locked right here in Mountain Country.
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WPPL, Blue Ridge, Blairsville, Murphy, Ella J, Andrews, Talking Rock, everywhere. Here comes 4 o'clock. We'll have a quick peek at the weather and jump back into some more of today's best country.

Good afternoon, North Georgia. Are you enjoying this awesome weather day? It is just beautiful. More sunshine this afternoon, and we are warming into the upper 70s for highs. We'll remain mostly clear heading into the evening. I'm Georgia meteorologist Holly Strano in the GNN Weather Center.

0: Corey Kent for you and Empty Words. That's his latest for you. Now, before that, we had Morgan Wallen. The last thing you need. I'm sorry. Earl Thomas Conley, a country classic. The truer words have never been spoken. Nobody falls like a dummy. No, nobody falls like a fool. Sandy June with Good Old Girls and Cody Logan. Drinks Can Drink. Coming up on about time for them 4:15 sports being brought to us by Rebecca Mathis, State Farm Insurance Agency.
1: I'm Thomas Cage, GNN Sports. The Braves are down to a do-or-die game in the National League Division Series. Los Angeles defeated Atlanta 3-1 in Truist Park last night, which puts the Braves in a 2-1 hole heading into tonight's contest. Braves manager Walt Weiss says Chris Sale had to work really hard.
2: One of the lower swing rates in the league, and they force you into the zone, and probably the command wasn't perfect, but the stuff was really good still with Chris.
1: Atlanta must win tonight to extend the series to a fifth and final game in L.A. Game 2 of the WNBA semifinals tonight with Atlanta Dream hosting the New York Liberty. The Dream lead the best-of-five series 1-0. In other news, the Dream announced a landmark multi-year agreement to move all home games to State Farm Arena full-time starting in the 2027 season. The NBA preseason continues. The Hawks visit the Spurs tomorrow night. And week 5 of the NFL season fast approaching. Falcons are home against the Ravens Sunday night. That's sports. I'm Thomas Cage with the Georgia News Network.
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0: Statler Brothers for you, taking you back to 1965's Flowers on the Wall. Now, before that, we had Exile and Rough Around the Edges, and the latest for you from Jason Aldean with Too Fast. 4:31, that's your Mountain Country time, and it's time for that news at 4:30, being brought to you by the Corner Market, and you need to come on out there this Saturday. We'll be out there from noon till 2. They're having the 7th annual Pumpkin Fest going on from 10 until 2. Hamburgers, hot dogs, you know what? I'll tell you in just a second. We got to get into that news.
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2: Georgia drivers will save money at the pump just a little while longer. Georgia Governor Brian Kemp extending the state fuel tax suspension deadline from October 29th through November 5th. This will keep regular prices for unleaded 33 cents lower. Penalties for use of off-road dyed diesel are being waived, which are intended to help truckers and farmers. Following the recent mass shooting in southeast Georgia, GBI remains diligent in their hunt for the suspect or suspects. More on that from Liz Kennedy.
3: During the early morning hours of October 4th, a shooting during a homecoming celebration in Vienna left two people dead and 35 injured. Now, days later, the search continues for the person or persons responsible. And over the weekend, GBI asks for the public's help.
4: We are encouraging them to contact us. Tips can be submitted by calling 1-800-597-TIPS. Any information can also be provided anonymously.
3: GBI Director Chris Hosey says tips can also be sent through the GBI website or by downloading the See Something, Say Something app. The mass shooting left two people dead and 35 wounded.
2: A sixth suspect is being charged in a mass shooting. Jalen Williams arrested this week on 11 counts of being party to a crime of aggravated assault. Bibb County Sheriff's Office says a dozen people were injured when shots rang out at Carroll and Creighton Park in downtown Macon 10 days ago. All other suspects remain in jail since their bonds have been denied. Dozens of detainees in a Georgia ICE facility are going on a hunger strike. WSAV reports a group published an open letter to Congress outlining alarming living conditions at the Folkestone ICE Processing Center. The report includes details on spoiled food, lack of access to sunlight, and inadequate health care. I'm Scott Kimbler.
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0: 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This includes homemade biscuits and gravy, your choice of seven meats and eggs, scrambled or fried. They also serve hash browns, pancakes, French toast, and country fried steak. An authentic southern meal is just around the corner at the Corner Market, located at the Lakewood intersection on Highway 515. 4:30 News brought to you by the Corner Market. And listen, get the whole family and come out this Saturday to the Pumpkin Fest at the Corner Market in Mineral Bluff. Now, the fun starts at 10 a.m., and best of all, everything is absolutely free. Then from noon, now I'm not talking about you can go through and, you know, fill up a basket and all that stuff. Come hungry. Hamburgers, hot dogs, drinks. 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
6: Good afternoon, North Georgia. Are you enjoying this awesome weather day? It is just beautiful. More sunshine this afternoon, and we are warming into the upper 70s for highs. Will remain mostly clear heading into the evening. I'm Georgia meteorologist Holly Strano in the GNN Weather Center.
0: 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Here's Zach and George with 2-4.
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0: Skip Ewing and Not Me This Time. Zach and George before that with 2-4, and that is their latest here in Mountain Country. Now, folks, it's coming up on about 4:43, about 17 minutes slack of the 5 o'clock hour. And y'all know long about this time every hour, well, we take us a quick peek at the Tri-State Community Calendar and see what's going on in the area. That's being brought to us by the Riverwalk Shops in McKaysville. And speaking of McKaysville, picking in the park continues every Thursday from 6 until dusk at Ron Henry Horseshoe Bend Park near McKaysville. It's free and held weather permitting. The final event of the season is the 29th of October. Folks, get out there and get in on some of this stuff. It's pretty doggone fun, I will have to say. 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Only thing that we ask in return for us getting this information to you is for you to get out there and get involved and to keep listening right here in Mountain Country at 103.9 and 94.3 FM.
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1: Preserve anything that was in the execution chamber and all communication records from last week's failed attempt to put Krista Pike to death.
2: On Monday night, it was our understanding that Krista was brain dead and that life support would be removed the next day. But on Tuesday, to the shock of everyone, including me, including her team, and including the medical team, Krista woke up and began talking.
1: Attorney Randy Spivey.
2: I do not have an explanation for what happened between Monday night and Tuesday morning. But what we do know is that Krista has a long road to recovery.
1: Spivey describes Pike as angry and confused. Lawyers for a death row inmate in Texas are asking for a stay, citing Pike's case. The FBI says it thwarted an attack on the Mall of America. The 18-year-old suspect had been under investigation for nearly 2 years, and agents posing as members of the Islamic State group had supplied him with an assault rifle. The World Health Organization is calling on Russia to provide more information about the death of a lab employee amid concerns about plague. And a tropical storm's brewing in the Gulf of Mexico. National Hurricane Center Director Michael Brennan.
3: We are expecting Isaias to strengthen rather quickly, if not rapidly, through the next couple of days, becoming a hurricane by Thursday morning as it moves northeastward across the southern Gulf. And then we're expecting a faster forward motion toward the north and northeast, which will bring the center of Isaias to the northern Gulf Coast late Friday night and into early Saturday morning, expecting the system to be at or near major hurricane intensity as we go through the day on Friday.
1: On Wall Street, the S&P and the NASDAQ pulled back from record highs, each dropping about 0.2% on the day. The Dow fell 341 points, or about 0.7. Oil prices swung again, but Brent crude still settled above $100 per barrel. U.S. gasoline prices high but level. AAA has the national average for a gallon of regular grade just under $4.37. This is AP News.
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2: Good afternoon, North Georgia. 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It is just beautiful. More sunshine this afternoon, and we are warming into the upper 70s for highs. We'll remain mostly clear heading into the evening. I'm Georgia meteorologist Holly Strano in the GNN Weather Center.
0: Thank you, Holly. 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That's the law offices of Daniel R. Dwello. 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Here, my friends, is a little bit of Dolly Parton. And the First Ladies of Bluegrass is called Bound to Ride. And if you like bluegrass, crank it up.
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0: Bradley Gaskin for you, Lesson from a Loser. That's his latest for you, right here in Mountain Country. Now, before that, we had the Roadhammers talking about what I'm talking about. I've got the scars to prove it. Sophia Lee Davis, Long As I Can, and Dolly Parton and the First Ladies of Bluegrass with Bound to Ride. Gonna do it 77 degrees and very few clouds, about a 6-degree little wind blowing out of the southwest. And you know what? It's a perfect time for y'all to meet me down on the lake. Let's go. I mean, I'm telling you, I don't care the lake, the river. No, I am it up with the fishing fever. That boy of mine is too. I mean, he got his hook straightened out a couple times over the weekend. Man, it's on. Anyway, y'all stick around, because up next we've got the latest for you from Justin Moore right here at Mountain Country, 103.9 and 94.3 FM.
1: 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And we all know why. The Iran war is causing gas prices to skyrocket. Mike Collins voted for the Iran war 7 times because Mike Collins always does what Donald Trump wants. Like when Mike Collins voted with Trump to double health insurance premiums for more than 1 million Georgians. Or all those times Mike Collins voted for Trump's tariffs. Mike Collins votes with Trump 100% of the time. 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

0: Good afternoon, North Georgia. Are you enjoying this awesome weather day? It is just beautiful. More sunshine this afternoon, and we are warming into the upper 70s for highs. We'll remain mostly clear heading into the evening. I'm Georgia meteorologist Holly Strano in the GNN Weather Center.
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0: Rascal Flatts for you. Life is a highway. Absolutely it is. I'm talking about a 6-lane on one side, maybe an 8-lane on the other. Anyway, life is a highway. Miranda Lambert before that with Snakeskin Boots. Zach Top, Good Girls and Cowgirls, Amy Shepard, Country Country, and Justin Moore, Missing You Night. 541, that's your Mountain Country time, 76, nearly 77 degrees, a few clouds out and about. But you know what, it's time to go ahead and take us a quick peek at the Tri-State Community Calendar and see what's going on in the area. That being brought to us by the Riverwalk Shops in McKaysville. And it says here, the Gilmer Community Food Pantry is celebrating 25 years of serving Gilmer County. The pantry provides food to local families and is always looking for volunteers. To help, visit 5273 Highway 52 East in Ellijay, or call 706-273-3663. Now, folks, that's just a little bit of stuff going on in and around Mountain Country, and the only thing that we ask for us getting this information out to you is for, number one, for you to get out and get involved in some of this stuff, and number two, to keep listening right here in Mountain Country at 103.9 and 94.3 FM. 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Just that simple. All lowercase and all spelled out. Up next, we got some Blake Whiten for you in Mountain Country.
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2: including the police chief.
3: Aggravated assaults up 20% and murders up 52%.
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6: Crime is out of control. 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
7: Keisha Lance Bottoms, she abused taxpayers.
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2: Good afternoon, North Georgia. Are you enjoying this awesome weather day? It is just beautiful. More sunshine this afternoon, and we are warming into the upper 70s for highs. We'll remain mostly clear heading into the evening. I'm Georgia meteorologist Holly Strano in the GNN Weather Center.
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Are you tired of the same five songs over and over and over? Well, you're in the right place. You're in Mountain Country. We don't do that here.

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0: Sang it, girl. Ella Langley, loving life again, wrapping up six in a row for you right here in Mountain Country. Now, before that, we had Ashley McBride, The Devil I Know. Aaron Goodwin, Not Too Much to Hate. Cold Ford featuring Mitchell Tenpenny with Slow Ride. Ryan and Rory with their latest for you, Beer Wants Me. And Kelsey Hart, Love to Be That Guy. Coming up on 621, it's about 76 degrees under clear skies. All about the tri-state. And looking at about a high of 83 tomorrow. So, you know, pretty nice fall day as far as I'm concerned. Now, listen to me, folks. It's going to be nice this weekend, too, when we're out for the 7th annual Pumpkin Fest at the Corner Market. They're starting at 10 o'clock. Going to be apple bobbing, face painting, a bouncy house, an actual hayride with the mules and the wagon down to the pumpkin patch. Get on out there. We'll be out there from noon until 2 representing. That's right. Me and Wolfie will be out there for Mountain Country at 103.9 and 94.3 FM. Okay, Tri-State, we have another local secret just for you. 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

0: I mean, I don't wear shoes when I'm being a hillbilly, so I don't want to. Hillbilly shoes, Montgomery Gentry. And you know what? I'm gonna go over here and click on it. I want to see what year that took us back. Whew. Man, oh man, that makes me feel old. 1999. That was just another, I mean, that was, golly bum, that was last week. Anyway, before that, we had Emily Ann Robertson, Lonely Boy, Chris Jansen featuring David Lee Murphy with Fun, our good friends the Boomtown Saints with This Side of the Dirt, and Kenny Whitmire, Woman to Blame. I mean, there's always one. I mean, at least that's my tale. Most folks sit on theirs. 6:41 at your Mountain Country time. Folks, it's time to go ahead and take us a quick peek at the Tri-State Community Calendar and see what's going on in the area. That being brought to us by the Riverwalk Shops in McKaysville. The Cherry Log Falls Festival is going on again this weekend, the 10th and 11th, at the Cherry Log Community Clubhouse, 341 Cherry Log Street. 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For information, you can call 706-273-1023. Now, folks, that's just a little bit of stuff going on in and around this area, or mountain country, as we call it. And you know what, folks? Get out. All we ask is that you just get out and get involved in some of this stuff. And a lot of it's free. And a lot of it is a lot of fun. And remember, you heard about it right here in Mountain Country at 103.9 and 94.3 FM.
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5: 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We've cut our corrections budget by 60%. 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
6: Crime is out of control. They've never seen Atlanta like this.
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7: Keisha Lance Bottoms, she abused taxpayers.
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0: 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WPPL, Blue Ridge and Blairsville. Folks, my name's Buddy. That's going to about do it for my time with you. I do appreciate you for yours and look forward to seeing you again tomorrow. We'll do it again. Y'all have a great rest of your day. Bye. Love y'all.
1: Pressing Russia for details on the death of a worker at an anti-plague research lab in Siberia. Ed Donahue has details.
2: There are worries the woman might have died from pneumonic plague. Maria Van Kerkhove is the WHO's Director of Epidemic and Pandemic Management.
3: We know it was a fatal case. We understand that some laboratory tests have been done. They haven't found the causative agent, what we know. And so this is why we need more information.
2: In tersely worded statements, Russia's public health watchdog does not link the case to pneumonic plague, saying only that extensive testing found no evidence the lab worker's illness was caused by any of the pathogens she worked with.
3: This individual would have had training, would have had vaccinations related to some of these pathogens. This is the type of information that we're seeking further information on.
2: Russia has said the woman died of pneumonia, and its health authorities have found no cases of plague recently. The WHO acknowledges pneumonia is commonplace. I'm Ed Donahue.
1: In Ukraine, Russian strikes on the capital, Kyiv, and other regions killed at least 25 civilians, including 5 children. President Volodymyr Zelensky had warned a massive strike was coming, but Ukraine was unable to fully repel the attack. Iran-backed Houthi rebels today claimed responsibility for attacks on Saudi airports that killed 3 people. Israeli settlers opened fire on olive harvesters in the West Bank, killing a Palestinian officer and wounding 16. Meanwhile, Israeli strikes in Gaza killed 3 Palestinians. It came on the 3rd anniversary of Hamas's October 7th attacks. And Joe Fetterman reports from Jerusalem.
4: As the country gears up for elections later this month, October 7th has become the main theme of the campaign. Prime Minister Benjamin Netanyahu's opponents want to see him pay for the failures of October 7th. His supporters say the military failed to do its job and that Netanyahu has guided the country through a tremendous recovery.
1: This is AP News.
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Let him in anyway. That's Blake Shelton. So if you know a family lawsuit has gotten complicated, then you know it really has when someone has to allegedly put barbed wire around the porch to avoid getting served. That's what happened with Dolly's nephew. At that point, I feel like you've graduated from a legal dispute to an episode of Yellowstone, but this has happened. In fact, the judge just put the whole case on hold just so that this guy could find an attorney. It's a real shake my head kind of situation.

0: since all the Halloween decorations have come out, I thought I'd help you plan ahead and share some of the best ghost movies ever. The Shining with Jack Nicholson came in at number one. Second place was Poltergeist. These are classics. Followed by Ghost with Patrick Swayze. Not so much as a scary movie. 2013's The Conjuring. And, of course, The Sixth Sense with Bruce Willis. Another classic.
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0: I thought this was interesting. If you want people to see you as trustworthy, you have to wear the right colors. Social scientists found that blue is the color that inspires the most trust. That's followed by navy, indigo, violet, soft lavender, and green. It's interesting that that like spectrum of colors is the thing that like is reassuring in the trust space. I wonder what it is about those.
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0: In this neighborhood, Dirks Bentley lives right next to Alabama. And just up the street from Jason Aldean. I want to take a little ride. And we'll visit their neighborhood next.
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2: AP News, something Thomas. In Tennessee, after executioners last week twice tried to administer lethal doses of pentobarbital, Krista Pike is now awake.
3: I think she is angry and confused about everything right now.
2: Attorney Randy Spivey.
3: On Monday night, it was our understanding that Krista was brain dead and that life support would be removed the next day. But on Tuesday, to the shock of everyone, including me, including her team, and including the medical team, Krista woke up and began talking.
2: A judge has ordered the state to preserve anything that was in the execution chamber and all communications records. Pike's lawyers are asking the governor to commute her sentence. The FBI says it thwarted an attack on the Mall of America by a teenager after agents supplied him with an assault rifle. Ed Donahue has details.
4: The complaint charges Sheikh Dune Abdullahi Muhammad with buying an assault rifle and 200 rounds of ammunition to commit a federal crime of terrorism.
5: 100% committed. Those are the words Muhammad allegedly uttered when he described his planned jihad journey.
4: The FBI's Christopher Dotson says the 18-year-old, born in America but of